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1: The story behind the song, Perfectly. 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
2: I would be perfect if it wasn't for the million things that I never can seem to get right.
3: I want to be perfect. I look around at the people next to me. I look on social media and over again, I see this perfect picture of someone's life. And I think to myself, God, when other people are brave, all I see is fear in my life. And then I remember that it's God's perfect love that casts out that fear. I feel like every time that I make a turn, it is heading down another broken road when I remember that God has a perfect plan for my life. When we throw up our hands and we confess the places that we fall short, that's when God's perfect love shows up and loves us perfectly.

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2: 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He has good plans for you because that's just who He is. 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Let this be our anthem today.

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3: 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Shannon Maitland is the executive director. Tell us about your clientele. What are the types of people in our community that you help learn to read?
4: 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So historically, when our organization was founded 52 years ago, we were serving people who were from here, who had barriers to education and didn't learn how to read or write as much as they wanted to. Over the years, we've had an influx of people from other countries moving here and wanting to learn English. So we help both groups of people and everybody in between, and provide free one-on-one tutoring, as well as group classes, conversation clubs. We help people study for the GED or career exams. We also help people study for their U.S. citizenship so they can pass that exam.
3: Do you have like a classroom somewhere, or do you meet with a tutor at a neutral location? How does that work?
4: All of our tutoring happens in public places. We have a beautiful partnership with the library, which we've had for many years, and they let us use space. So we get to use their meeting rooms and their study rooms. We also have group classes with our partners. So we have one at United Against Poverty. We have one at United Way. We have one coming up at Gifford Youth Achievement Center and Laura Writing Jackson Foundation. We're always looking for space because we have so many students. We have a waiting list of about 80 people right now. So we're always looking for partners in public spaces.
3: I'm not a professional educator. I haven't been trained in this sort of thing. Can someone like me learn how to help someone learn how to read?
4: Yes, we would love to have you or anyone like you who is interested in helping people learn how to read and improve their communication skills. So we provide ongoing support. We do a new tutor training, which is typically the third Thursday of the month at the main library in Vero Beach. 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We have professional development sessions almost every month to talk about topics and tips and resources and tools. And then we also have a tutor training team who mentors and talks with tutors to answer questions or give ideas, as well as an education coordinator on the staff.
3: If someone's interested in pursuing this as a tutor, what do they need to do?
4: Calling our office, that's area code 772-778-2223. 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You can sign up there.
3: Shannon Maitland from Indian River Literacy Services, the executive director. Thanks so much for taking some time out for us today.
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And when someone's in trouble, I'll never leave them there. 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
1: 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I'm Melissa. I saw this from Proverbs 31 Ministries. They said, hey, God has given us another day of new mercies, and we must rise to the occasion.

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2: 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I'm Melissa Stover. 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
1: You know, there's fast, and then there's super fast in the world. I always marvel at how fast God can make some people, creatures, things move. I'm Melissa Stover. Turns out that the fastest animal in the ocean that God created is the black marlin. It can go up to 82 miles per hour. But on land, I have discovered, at least recently, that the fastest animal on Earth is, well, a toddler who doesn't want to put on her shoes or go to bed.

Christian FM. Thanks for hanging out. I'm Melissa. And here's a great reminder for you and me to just let our words and our actions reflect the love of Jesus and his teachings. This is from Lisa Turkhurst. She said, "We know right actions are important, but right actions must stem from right devotion. The Lord longs for a heart wholly fixed on him. So let's live for him because we love him, because he is the one our hearts worship and adore." Mark 12:30 reminds us, "Love the Lord your God with all your heart and with all your mind and with all your strength."

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3: See, I want so badly to do everything myself, to fix it all. The more I live, the more I realize that asking for help, relying on loved ones, surrendering my will to the God that made the stars and yet somehow knows my name, see, that's true strength. When we can't understand the path that we're walking, in those moments we can declare, not my will, but yours be done. Trusting God with everything is a place of surrender and sacrifice, but it's the place I long to be.

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1: 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You want to do something, you want to try something, but you're so afraid to fail, and it's keeping you from even trying. Here's a little bit of wisdom from Toby Mack. He said, you know, the risk, it's not in failing. The risk is in never trying.
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Christian FM. Hey, thank you so much for hanging out with me. I'm Melissa Stover, and here's a fun excuse to just maybe do a little bit of indulging today, because July 19th, it is National Ice Cream Day. Yeah. As if you needed an excuse, right? And if that's not good enough, well, it's also National Raspberry Cake Day. So there you go. Oh, and it's National New Friends Day.

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And the next time you see them, be sure to thank them for supporting us. 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
1: 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I'm Melissa Stover. Think about it. You know, God, He's going to be just as pleased to have you with Him in heaven as you are to be there.
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6: Well, I'm proud to say Healthy Start sees about 95% of the mothers and babies in this county face-to-face interaction. We do that through so many methods. 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And so if there's something going on with mommy, she needs help, she's looking for something, we immediately sit with her and help her get whatever she needs. And then on top of that, bedside at the hospital, we are partners with the hospital. And so we sit with every single mom and we talk about important issues like breastfeeding, safe sleep, postpartum depression, and just those general changes to your life that are going to happen when you have your first child, and then every other child that you bring into the house really does change a lot of dynamics. So we find out what's going on with the family and we help them to provide anything that they need to have that successful relationship.
5: So oftentimes when someone gives birth, they've got the support of a family or close friends that rally around them. But for many folks, you're probably their only contact in the community, aren't you?
6: That's really true. Yeah, it's amazing that in a community that has such affluence that we do see so many moms that are alone, that don't have anyone. About 50% of the moms that give birth at any of our medical center or in this county are enrolled in Medicaid services. About 50% are unmarried. And so that leaves them oftentimes alone. And so actually we do have a program called our doula program, our community doula program, where we train members from the community to be with moms during birth. Because we were seeing a lot of moms coming to the hospital with no one to support them during that very, you know, scary, transformative time. It can be an empowering experience of bringing a baby into the world, or it can be, you know, something that feels very lonely. So we have people that are able to be with mommy and support her, not medically, but emotionally and physically. And that program has shown amazing outcomes already, decreased cesarean rates and increased breastfeeding rates and empowered, happier mothers.
5: Wow, such great work. And as children develop in our community, I know there's various contact points that you make with families, right?
6: We do. Like I mentioned, the prenatal part afterwards in the hospital. And then we continue. We have what's called the coordinated intake and referral process. That it's a one-stop shop, basically. We have Stacy, who is our coordinated intake and referral person, and she literally meets every mother. Almost every single mom talks to Stacy, and she links them with whatever they need. So if they go to church and someone at church says, you know what, I really want to refer you to get some help, we'll have them reach out to Healthy Start, and then we will get her connected to whatever she needs.
5: What a fantastic organization. And you're not-for-profit, so obviously funding is important. One of the ways you do some fundraising is through activities in the community. You've got a big event coming up in January, January the 6th. I don't know if I have enough time to train for half marathon at this point, but you do have a beachside, what, half marathon and 5K?
6: That's right.
5: You're expecting a lot of runners?
6: Oh, gosh, I hope so. Yeah, it's a great run, a beautiful run. So if you are a runner and you want to support babies, families in this community, that's a great way to do it. It's real fun, gets you really going in the morning in that cool January weather, hopefully.
5: Yes.
6: And, so it's 6:45, 5K, and half marathon, and we would love to have you there. So please call Healthy Start to get any more information or visit our website, and you can find out all about the Beachside Half Marathon.
5: All about supporting you, whether it's through the race or through giving or through volunteer time. They can all come to your website. What's that website?
6: www.irchealthystart.org.
5: irchealthystart.org. And that's going to have all the information for
6: that's
5: you.
6: Right.
5: Andrea Berry, the CEO of Healthy Start in Indian River County. Thank you so much.
6: Oh, gosh. It was a pleasure, Bruce. Thank you so much.

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1: If you're looking for a new devotional, well, I've got one that you might want to check out. It's Cece Winans. She has her very first devotional out, and it's now in stores. It's called Faith for Generations. It's from Cece Winans. It's 50 devotions that will encourage us to live out our faith and to share it with the next generation. 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
1: Social media doesn't have to be a wasteland. It doesn't have to be a scary place. Social media can be a place where you find encouragement and reminders of how much God loves you, especially when you check out my social media pages. Yeah, I'm Melissa Stover. I'm on Instagram. I'm on Facebook, even TikTok. And I love to share reminders of how much God loves you. I also like to share things that'll hopefully maybe just have you laughing out loud, laughing at life, because, yeah, laughter's good for us too. But most importantly, my social media pages hopefully point you to God. You can look for me on Instagram. It's melissa.on.air. You can also find me on Facebook and TikTok. It's On Air with Melissa Stover. So come on and join me.

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1: Did you know that complaining, it's actually a time-honored tradition for us human beings? Is this sad or what? I'm Melissa Stover. 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Here's the best part. It was complaining about poor service. Yeah. 4,000 years ago, we humans were complaining about poor service.

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2: All throughout Scripture, we see the breath of God representing the Spirit of God. This is symbolizing the Holy Spirit empowerment of God in our lives. And this song is a prayer that God's Spirit would breathe on everything that we do, on our businesses, on our dreams, on our families, on our brokenness, so that we can experience the life-changing power of His presence.

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1: Maybe you're thinking of weakness as failing, or you're using it as an excuse, maybe? I mean, you can't do it because you're just too weak. I'm Melissa. You know, the Bible tells us that weakness is not a failure, especially when you turn to God. Because when you're at your weakness, that's when your prayers hit deepest. That's where you encounter God's strength the most. So weakness is not a failure. Your weakness does not limit God's power. Actually, it gives Him more room to show you His strength and power.
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1: Did you know that you've got the power to, well, make the evil one have a really bad day? I love thinking of it this way. I'm Melissa Stover. Yeah, you can give Satan a really bad day every time that you remember that the same power that raised Jesus from the dead is also in you.

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1: Sometimes something can sound super easy until life gets in the way. I'm Melissa, and trusting God, it can sound so easy, and it can be easy when things are going really, really great. But then life happens, and it makes trusting God a whole lot harder. But that doesn't mean that God has stopped working. He is still working. In fact, He's doing His best work when He's working on you deep down in those hard times. Faith means trusting God even when, and especially when, things are hard and painful. It's when we can't see what He's doing. That's when we got to trust that He is hard at work in all things.

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1: Sometimes we can think that we've got our priorities in the right place, and then something invites us to look deep inside, and you realize, maybe not so much. I'm Melissa, and I was reading a devotional from Harvest Ministries. They said, if you ask people to list the top priorities in life, you'll probably get a lot of thoughtful and inspirational answers. But if you really want to know their top priorities, look at their financial records. The way people use their money is one of the best indicators of where their priorities lie. Jesus explained it this way, wherever your treasure is, there the desires of your heart also lie. 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
1: Maybe you've hit the wall. You are so tired and your mind is just overwhelmed and your strength has totally run out. If that's you, can I just share this reminder? I'm Melissa. It's okay if you are tired and overwhelmed and your strength has run out. It's okay because God, well, he never is. He's never tired. He's never overwhelmed. God's power has no limits at all, and he's ready to help. He hears every prayer, even if it's just that simple, Jesus, help me. You don't need perfect words. You don't need strength. God already knows what you need. He's just waiting for you to come to him.
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1: Anytime you could use a little extra encouragement, a little extra hope, an extra reminder of how much God loves you, you're going to get that on my socials. Hey there, I'm Melissa, and I'm on Instagram. I'm also on Facebook and TikTok. And I love to share daily reminders of how much you are loved by your Heavenly Father. And yeah, I also like to share things that'll hopefully make you just laugh out loud. And if there's anything that grabs your heart at all, well, please feel free to share it with all your friends too. Look for me on Instagram. It's melissa.on.air. That's melissa.on.air, and that's Instagram. On TikTok and Facebook, look for On Air with Melissa Stover.

Christian FM. You know, it's not about the sports awards, the trophies, the bumper stickers, about academic achievements and things like that. That's not necessarily what makes us proud of our kids. I'm Melissa, and I'm a parent, and I am so proud of my kids. And maybe you're proud of your kids, or maybe they're not your kids, but they're kids in your life that you are super proud of. The thing is, you're probably proud of them, not because of these academic achievements, these sports trophies, or anything like that. Maybe you're just very proud of your kids because of their ability to just care and show compassion and share kindness.

All over the Treasure Coast, there are dozens of businesses that support the ministry of Christian FM. And the next time you see them, be sure to thank them for supporting us. 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
1: You've been praying and praying and asking for God to heal your body, take away an illness, fix a broken bone, and maybe you're not getting the answers that you're asking for. I'm Melissa Stover, and yeah, I have a form of spina bifida, so I know what you're talking about, but maybe think about the Apostle Paul. He had what he called that thorn in his side that made life pretty hard, but yet it never kept him from speaking up for Jesus Christ. I was reading a devotional from 1 Minute Devotions. They said, in Philippians, Paul gives what he calls the secret of living in every situation. Now, instead of being overwhelmed by hardships, he turns his focus to Jesus Christ. For I can do everything through Christ who gives me strength. Now, Paul knows that when we are weak, Christ is strong. It's his strength that sustains us when we have no strength to lean on. So don't let the cares of this life overwhelm you. You can trust the strength and stability of Jesus Christ to carry you through your trials. Paul was human like you, so press in and lean hard, and you too can do everything through Christ who gives you strength.
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That happens here every day with the right song at the right time. Christian FM.

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1: Christian FM. Thank you so much for sharing some time with me. Your time is precious. And the fact that you're listening right now, I am so grateful. Thank you so much. My name is Melissa Stover, and I am very, very glad that you're here.

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1: Maybe you're going through a really hard time right now. Can I just give you a little encouragement, a little bit of hope? I'm Melissa Stover. This is from Proverbs 31 Ministries. They said, yeah, not all seasons give us what we want, but God uses each one to shape us for His purposes.
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1: Hey, thanks for hanging out with me. I'm Melissa Stover. And there are a lot of things in this life that are contagious. Fear can be contagious. Colds and flu can be contagious. Even yawning can be contagious. But you know what else is also very, very contagious? It's hope. Yeah, hope is contagious. So go ahead, spread it everywhere.

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1: Have you ever heard yourself saying, "Hey God, use me, but please don't use me there"? Yeah, I'm Melissa. Sometimes we put conditions on what we're willing to do for God. Yeah, but when you read the Bible, let's be honest, we learn about so many who try to put conditions on how God could use them, but every single time, you know, God got his way. And maybe that's you. Maybe you're fighting him right now. It's not about what you're willing to do for God. It's all about what God wants to do through you.
2: Christian FM, hey, it's Bruce Douglas in an organization that does great work in Indian River County with citizens with special needs is the ARC of Indian River County. And joining us is the CEO of the ARC, Heather Dales. And what is it about working with those with special needs in the community that makes you want to get up and go to work every day?
3: The individuals that we serve, they're so honest, and it doesn't matter if they're having a great day, not great day, they love you for who you are.
2: Do you have a big emphasis on integrating those with special needs into the flow of the community?
3: Well, that's an essential function for everything that we do. We are part of the community. We are part of Indian River County, and so we access and try to have everybody who's in our program and services take part in the community, whether it's bowling, whether it's going to Leisure Square, whether it's going to Sebastian Pool, going to the movie theater, going to the theater. We're want to be out there and be part of the community just like everybody else.
2: Is there an age range that you work with?
3: Predominantly, we work with adults, 18 to the oldest lady we're working with is 82.
2: You have some in-county residential facilities, too. Tell me about that.
3: We provide two different components for residential services. The first is people who live out in the community on their own. Think of it as an a la carte. We're there to support them as much or as little as they need, maybe 8 hours a day or 20 hours a week, and with grocery shopping, medical appointments. Then the secondary component is a residential group home, which we have 5 group homes where we provide services to 26 residents, and it's 24/7. They're out in the community, but there's somebody there to support at all times.
2: If someone wants to come alongside the ARC of Indian River County and say, "I've got some time during the week where I want to, you know, bless a family or bless one of your clients," how can they do that?
3: We have a lot of volunteer opportunities, not only at our day program where we're working on training vocational skills. We have opportunities, of course, at events and some of the things we're out in the community doing, but also in our group homes, working alongside our staff, taking people out in the community.
2: How can folks get in touch with the ARC of Indian River County?
3: Call, email. Our phone number is 772-562-6854. 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
2: Heather Dales, the CEO of the ARC of Indian River County, thank you so much for joining us.
3: Thank you so much for having us.

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1: Sometimes we think of it as an obligation, but honestly, it's something that we should want to be doing. I'm Melissa. And I'm talking about just caring for each other. I mean, maybe you see someone in need and you know what you should do, but you don't really want to do it because that's going to throw off your schedule. You've got things that you've got to get done. I saw this from Pastor Rick Warren. He said, you know, when we love God, we should naturally run towards serving others.
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1: I don't know about you. That one just brings peace into the room. You can feel God's presence through those words. I'm Brandy Lynette. Good morning. I just wanted to share this with you. A friend of mine posted a quote from Max Lucado, and it says, "Be careful what you think, because your thoughts run your life." Do you want to guarantee tomorrow's misery? Then wallow in a mental mud pit of self-pity or guilt or anxiety today. Assume the worst, beat yourself up, rehearse your regrets, complain to complainers, or do you want to be happy tomorrow? Then sow seeds of happiness today. Count your blessings, memorize Bible verses, pray, sing hymns, and spend time with encouraging people.
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1: So thankful for songs like that to remind us of God's goodness and faithfulness. 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Jamie, what's been going on with you? 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
1: Another one you might want to add to your summer playlist. I'm Brandy. Glad you're here this morning. We may be looking at this all wrong, trying to keep the kids from singing the I'm Bored song this summer when it could actually be the best thing for them. I was just reading this article and it was inspired by a best-selling author who says, letting your kids be bored this summer is actually a good thing. And yourself, it's okay to be bored. They'll be better for it because it causes them to use their imagination, get outside and make up games, use their brains instead of being in front of the screen. So some things you can encourage your kids to do the next time they are singing the I'm Bored song, tell them to find a quiet spot and daydream. Or lay in the grass in the front or the backyard. Tell them to keep a pocket-sized I'm Bored journal. So whenever they start to feel bored, tell them to write down one thing that they're feeling grateful for or one thing that they did every day that they really enjoyed or something that's been nagging at them. The article says that letting the kids spend too much time on the screens is something actually called cognitive dulling. That's when your brains get so tired that they don't even know how to concentrate. So our brains start to feel slower and more sluggish, and our emotions go haywire. In other words, burnout. It's a real thing, even for kids.
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1: 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I hope you love this one as much as we love playing it for you. 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
1: Like that remind us how powerful music really is. My name is Brandy Lene. Thanks for starting your day with us. I thought we should turn to the real experts and ask the question, how did God create the world?
2: 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And he got his water can and he sprinkled all of it all over the earth.
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1: So I don't know about you, this got me pretty excited. Krispy Kreme going to be offering donuts for 89 cents to kick off the anniversary of when they got started in 1989. I don't know who's handling the donut table at church this morning, but that is a sweet ministry. Thanks for being here this morning.

0: Christian FM. Bet you were singing along to that one. I know, me too. Good morning. My name's Brandy Lene. I just happened to stumble across this devotion that was talking about letting go of anger and what it does to God's Holy Spirit inside of us when we refuse to forgive. This devotional was talking about that verse in the Bible. I don't know if you've ever heard it, but it talks about grieving the Holy Spirit. And it says, grieving the Holy Spirit can happen when we harbor anger and refuse to let go. And it just talked about our attitudes and our actions and how that can really grieve the Holy Spirit when we hold on to anger, bitterness, resentment, and unforgiving spirit. And it can affect other parts of our lives. It can affect how we relate to other people. It can affect our happiness, our joy. It can affect how we pray. It can affect our walk of faith. And the devotion actually says that not letting go of an offense can break our heart, and refusal to forgive denies God the opportunity to redeem the hurt. We want Him to change the offender and make him sorry for what he's done, but the Lord wants to transform us. A forgiving spirit flows from our new Christ-like nature, and that allows us to see others through eyes of grace and mercy, which is how we want God to see us. And something else that can really help our willingness to forgive is a principle from Jesus' Sermon on the Mount, to treat others the same way we want them to treat us.
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1: 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I'm Brandy Lene. 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
0: He's 11 years old. He lives in Kokomo. And he has started a lemonade stand this summer. But it's not so that he can save up for the latest video game or, you know, a new pair of Crocs or whatever the kids are doing right now. His lemonade stand is raising money for the families of fallen police officers.
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1: If your day started off kind of rough and rocky, I hope that song helped make everything a little bit smoother for you, pointing your heart to Jesus. I'm Brandy. Thanks for letting us keep you company this morning. I love this time of the morning when it's still quiet and you have some time alone before the crazy starts. The kids wake up and you've got to help everyone find their shoes. 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Thanks for having us along.
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1: Hope that was just what you needed to get your day started. We appreciate you starting your day right here with us. And my name is Brandy Lene.
0: And if it's just been one of those days, you can stop it in its tracks. It's never too late to turn your day around. In fact, I was just reading an article on happiness. And the article was saying that when you're having a bad day, you can stop at any point and actually tell your brain to think better thoughts. Once we start thinking negatively, our brain starts to look for all the negative things in our life and negative situations. It's like a magnet for negativity. So it takes a little work to stop, hit the reset button, and focus on good things. Gratitude. That is the fastest way to turn around a bad day.
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1: Christian FM. Cannot think of a better way to get the day going than these songs and messages that point you to Jesus. My name's Brandy Lene. Glad you're here. Earlier, I was sharing with you that I found this article about how to turn a bad day around. And the main thing was gratitude, focusing on what is good, focusing on good stuff. That can help us shake off a bad mood. So I'm wondering, Ethan, something that's been going on in your life, something good.
2: Well, the thing that's good that God's let me do is I go and volunteer work over at Christian Church, and I direct traffic on Sundays, and I help people out a lot. And sometimes when it's hot outside, I go to the homeless shelter and I pass out water to people.
1: Oh, that's awesome. And what's some of the reaction you get when you're there showing kindness, handing out water?
2: They just tell me thank you for helping them out. And it feels good to help people.
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Hope you woke up to a house that smells like fresh blueberry muffins. I'm Brandy. And if not, I hope this song feels just as warm in your heart.

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1: I was reading this article about how if we just take a minute to focus on God and all things positive, it really can affect our life. The Bible tells us that our thoughts can direct our life. And so maybe just take a minute today and think about some good things you're expecting on the week ahead.

0: 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So glad you found us, and we appreciate you starting your day with us. My name is Brandy Lene. So Ethan was sharing earlier how he goes to different homeless shelters and hands out cold water, and it just feels really good to be a small blessing in someone's life. And I would love for you to share what it is you do to be a blessing to others. Lucy, what about you?
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1: Impossible to wake up in a bad mood when you're waking up to these songs. I'm Brandy Lene. Thanks for being here.
0: Things may look dark right now, but don't give up. God is walking you through whatever situation life is throwing your way. Sharon, you wanted to share a little bit about what you're walking through right now?
2: My husband, we've been married, it'll be 44 years. He was diagnosed 12 years ago with dementia. It has now progressed to the third stage of Alzheimer's. I don't think I could love him any more than what I do now if he didn't have Alzheimer's. God has given me patience. God has given me wisdom to pick my battles. And just this last week, he was diagnosed also with Parkinson's. My thing of hope is that no matter how dark it seems, praise God for what you have and not humble him and question him, why don't I have? He does have a master plan, and my motto for life is, don't sweat the small stuff, because in God's eyes, it's all small.
3: 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It is amazing work, and it's just growing and growing. 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
1: Hi, Lisa. This is Carol. I'm hot.
0: You're hot.
1: And Lord, forgive me. I don't want to complain. I'm not complaining, except in my car. It's 88 degrees.
0: Oh, you poor thing. 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

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I just love how kids invent a word when they don't know the real one. Emma, who's 4, was headed outside in the heat and said, "Mom, I really should put on my short-sleeved pants."

0: 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I had no idea there are atheist megachurches. Did you know that? Tim Hawkins is a comedian, and he was pondering that thought for a while.
1: Man, do they have children's church at the atheist megachurch? What songs do you sing to kids at an atheist church? Like, no one loves the little children, all the children of the world. No one hears you when you cry, no one hears your lullaby, no one loves the little children.

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0: Thanks for listening. This is Christian FM. I think I know why God made kids funny, because it distracts parents from losing their minds some days. I saw this five-year-old in the neighborhood, and we were talking about best friends. And I said, why do you like your best friend? And he said, I like my best friend because it's delicious. My best friend is pizza.
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Have you noticed how much smells transport you to some vivid memory from your past? Like my husband had pancakes this morning, and just one whiff of that maple syrup took me straight back to when our girls were little. I mean, wasn't that one of the first signs you knew you were a parent? You smelled like maple syrup all the time, even when no one was having pancakes.

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0: 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She said, imagine having someone who's never driven a car in their life criticize your driving.
1: 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I'm sorry. But you made us laugh, though. That was sacrificial.
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7: 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The temp is set to 72. It's 91.
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1: I gotta say, I am optimistic about today. 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

0: 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If you've just started getting serious about your faith, it's very possible people in your life don't understand you. They can't figure out what you're doing, and they want the old you back. Do you know St. Francis of Assisi had the same thing happen to him? He grew up in a really wealthy family. His dad wanted him to take over the family business, but Francis became very ill, and then going off to war changed him. He wanted to serve God by helping people, and his dad was furious and made Francis give up every single thing that had ever been given to him. You know what Francis does? He gives it all back, even the clothes he was wearing. There you go. He walked away with nothing, but he finally knew what mattered to him. And that may be where you are. You're responding to a calling. Stick with it.
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0: 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My husband, on the other hand, buys a shampoo that's 6-in-1 for his hair, his face, his body, carpet, car, and dishes.
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1: I ran into a friend of mine at the grocery store the other day, and I said, how's that healthy eating plan you were so excited about? She goes, well, I've been on it for 2 weeks, and all I've lost is 14 days of happiness. Yeah.

0: Christian FM, I'm Bruce Douglas. Kids, I hate to break it to you. Parents, I hate to maybe break this to you, but the school year is about to begin. Summer seems to go so quickly, doesn't it? But we want to talk about a big event happening on Saturday, August the 8th. Kevin Kreuter is joining us. He's the Executive Director of Youth for Christ of Indian River County. Kevin, you guys do such great campus ministry, but I love the way you start every year with a time of prayer. Tell us about the event coming up on August the 8th.
1: This is our 12th annual United Prayer Event, and we call it United because it really is a great opportunity for the entire body of Christ to come together, regardless of church, regardless of denomination, and it just brings the whole community together on the Saturday right before school starts to pray for students, to pray for teachers, to pray for administrators, that God would bless the schools, keep the students safe, and have his way in the lives of our students and teachers this school year.
0: It's happening at Vero Beach High School, and what I like about this event, whether you're an extrovert or an introvert, there's a place for you, because how you set it up, and I'm guessing you're going to do it the same way this year, there are prayer stations around the campus where you can just take your time and go and spend some time in prayer.
1: Absolutely. We give you a lot of freedom. So those stations are set up for one for students, one for faculty, one for administration, one for our local government. And you could do the stations in whatever order you want. You could pray individually. You could pray in groups. You could pray silently. You could pray aloud. It's however the Lord leads you, just giving meaningful time to be able to lift up the students in the schools this school year.
0: As you look at campus ministry through Youth for Christ, do you see a connection between this time of prayer and how the ministry goes?
1: Oh, absolutely. God has done so many wonderful things, so many ways in which he has moved students forward in their relationship with him, made himself known. And I truly believe that starting out the year together in prayer just lends itself to what God has in store for the school and for the students this year.
0: It's a great event. It lasts about an hour, correct?
1: Correct. Exactly an hour.
0: And it's on Saturday, August the 8th at Vero Beach High School, and it starts at
1: 8:30 a.m. and ends at 9:30.
0: And you'd like to know who's coming, because there's going to be some food involved, and I think you're giving away t-shirts too, right?
1: Absolutely. We've got breakfast for those who come, and we have event t-shirts as well, but we do need to know you're coming, as you said, Bruce. And you can register right online on our website, yfcirc.com/united. And so that's YFC for Youth for Christ, IRC for Indian River County, .com/united.
0: And we hope to see everyone out on August the 8th at 8:30 at Vero Beach High School as we start the year right for Youth for Christ of Indian River County and all of our school campuses. Kevin Kreuter from Youth for Christ, thanks for joining us.
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1: The story behind the song, Perfectly. 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
2: I would be perfect if it wasn't for the million things that I never can seem to get right.
3: I want to be perfect. I look around at the people next to me. I look on social media and over again, I see this perfect picture of someone's life. And I think to myself, God, when other people are brave, all I see is fear in my life. And then I remember that it's God's perfect love that casts out that fear. I feel like every time that I make a turn, it is heading down another broken road when I remember that God has a perfect plan for my life. When we throw up our hands and we confess the places that we fall short, that's when God's perfect love shows up and loves us perfectly.

0: perfectly.
1: 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Like, have you watched a sufficient amount of sunsets? They're just the greatest in the summer. Have you experienced enough backyard barbecues? How about summer hot dogs? You know, they taste different in the summer. And ice cream? There is no limit to the amount of ice cream you can have over the summer months. It's just a rule. 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
1: 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It's coming up.

0: 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Here's something I never thought I'd be grateful for. Pressure. Lots and lots of pressure. And I know you think I'm kidding, but I'm totally not. Hey there, it's Lisa Berry. The other night, I was flipping channels and I stumbled upon Happy Days. And come to find out, Ron Howard, who played Richie Cunningham, was so nervous for that first episode. He'd never done live TV before. So they're ready to start the show, and Richie is nowhere to be found. So Patsy goes looking for him and finds him hiding in a closet. He was just freaked out. And then Patsy says, "Richie?" And he gets up out of the closet, went on stage, and he nailed it. But you know what got him out there? Pressure. Do you think he would have done that if he didn't have to? Probably not. And then I realized, I think the best things I've ever accomplished were because of pressure. Without it, you and I would have so many plans and so few accomplishments.
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Ken and I were on an airline flight last week, and it was late in the day, and I just love having my coffee on the plane, but you don't want to have it mid-afternoon. So I had decaf. Ken's like, how is it? I said, well, it tastes like the Great Depression.

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1: Can we just give a little high five to all the people in our lives who put up with our little quirks? Hey there, it's Lisa Berry. This morning, I asked my husband, Ken, what kind of a smoothie do you want today? I can make chocolate coffee, chocolate raspberry, or chocolate cherry. 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Perfect. Oh, wait. 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
0: Sunscreen in the eyes. Does that happen to you a lot in the summer like me? You put it on your forehead, you get too hot, it drips in your eye, and it hurts. I found out that if you buy a mineral sunscreen, it's not going to do that.

0: 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Kids should only have 3 hours of screen time a week. Hey there, it's Lisa Berry. That's according to experts. But here's what nobody's talking about. If it affects our kids that way, guess what? It affects us too. Just because we're older and wiser doesn't mean it's not affecting us. It totally is. In fact, I've realized that on days when I'm feeling discouraged and overwhelmed, I also have had a lot of screen time. Computers, iPad, smartphone. So I'm going to try to be intentional this weekend and do more crossword puzzles, do more reading, and organize a closet. That's fun.
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1: Whenever you feel like people don't value you, be like Pluto. Pluto used to be the ninth planet in our solar system, but that all changed in 2006 when scientists removed it from the list. But Pluto continued to orbit the sun as before. Pluto didn't care what others thought. And we should do the same.
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0: 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It's the Saturday Scramble, sponsored by Jeremiah's Italian Ice in Vero Beach. 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
2: I could stand here and try to tell you I found my way here on my own. 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
1: The story behind the song, Ain't No Way. 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
2: 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Because when you get in a situation and it's not looking so good, it's so easy for us to freak out and just say, God, where are you? Have you forgotten about me?
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2: And this song, Ain't No Way, is just all about that declaration. 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
1: If you're somebody who's just investigating faith and you're looking to find an authentic Jesus follower, I have good news and I have bad news. The good news is there's a lot of us. The bad news is every single one of us falls short to some degree. And here's why I hope you'll kind of lower the bar a little bit, because the day I made a decision to follow Jesus, I was a beginner. It was like day one. I did tons of things wrong. If you had met me, you would probably never want to be a Jesus follower because I was just messing it up so bad. So if you meet someone who claims to follow Jesus, don't expect perfection. Look for direction. Are they becoming more loving, more patient, more joyful? Are they becoming more kind? Because that's what happened to me. Not overnight. Little by little.
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When somebody someday asks you how you survived the things that you have, tell them about the song that you played on repeat when you thought your whole world was over.

0: 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If you need a little reminder that everybody in the country is not bickering and arguing, that there are really good things happening too. So there's this wife and her husband at the gas station, and he reaches for the nozzle ready to fill up his tank. But then he notices a couple of boys trying to fill up their lawnmower with gas. And so he stops what he's doing and fills up their lawnmower for free, then hands them some money and told them to go mow the yard of an elderly person and then take themselves out for ice cream afterward. Isn't that sweet? So I just thought you'd like to know, stuff like that is going on right under our noses.
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5: 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It's 91.
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1: 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He goes, a long time ago, my wife and I got in the habit of when the other one was having a really hard time, before responding, we would ask, okay, do you want comfort from me or do you want solutions? 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

0: 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Hey, afternoon. How's it going? I'm Dave Moore. Did you get a chance to take a summer vacation yet? Summer's not over yet, so are you thinking Yellowstone National Park? Did you see the video of the guy that was getting chased by a bison and the bison flipped him up into the air? And yeah, and then he landed on the ground really hard. 65-year-old man, and he had to get some surgery. And at first I was like, oh man, look, that's hilarious. And I thought it was funny. And then I found out that the guy, he doesn't really think it's all that funny. And people have been sharing memes, including me. I shared one online too, and I took it down. But I felt bad for the guy. But did you ever have an animal chase you, or an animal like try to attack you? The only thing closest to like an animal attacking me was once I found a flying squirrel in my chimney, and I opened up the chimney and the thing flew at me. Like, that was it, but nothing flipping me up into the air. But what's your animal story?
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1: Hope you're having a great afternoon. I'm Dave Moore. Thank you so much for listening, and keep listening. The rest of today, all next week, during your workday, yeah, listen at work, too. We'll make your workday fly by.

0: 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Are your kids in summer camp right now, or your grandkids, or maybe they're about to do just a couple of days, maybe just something in town? How's it going? I'm Dave Moore. In Temple, Texas, they're doing this. And if you want to find out more, TempleTX.gov. But maybe this is something you can do in your town. You can bring it up at the next town meeting or something. Gramp camp. Grandparents hanging out with kids during a little summer camp thing. And they do this for a whole week in Temple, Texas, and just for a couple of hours a day. But what a way to hang out with the grandkids, you know. And Terry Holloway, who's the program director of this, she says, "This is my favorite camp of the summertime. I love watching the grandparents and grandkids make these long-lasting memories. It's my first time ever hearing about this, and I think it's a beautiful idea. Gramp camp."
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2: Did you ever have an animal attack you or try to attack you? I'm Dave Moore. I feel bad for the guy at Yellowstone National Park. Did you see the video of the bison flipping him up into the air? And he landed really hard. He's 65 years old. He had to get some surgery and stuff. And lots of memes floating around online. I even shared one too. And apparently he doesn't really think it's very funny at all. And I've been praying for the guy. I feel for the guy. But what's your animal story, huh, Anthony?
3: My family and I were in the Everglades, and I had wandered around to get a picture of an information sign that we had missed during our walk on the trail. I ran into a panther. I tried to back away. It came towards me a little, so I pulled out my smartphone and with the help of the assistant asked to play the Welsh national anthem at full volume. It did, and the panther ran off.
2: Whoa, does that panther just not like the Welsh or something? 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

speak with human eloquence and angelic ecstasy, but don't love, I'm nothing but the creaking of a rusty gate. If I speak God's word with power, revealing all of his mysteries and making everything as plain as day, and if I have faith to say to a mountain, jump, and it jumps, but I don't love, I'm nothing. 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So, no matter what I say, no matter what I believe, no matter what I do, I'm bankrupt without love.

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1: 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Well, hello. Welcome. You're welcome here. And keep listening because you get hope. You get encouragement here. We lift you up and we talk about Jesus. The songs we play all pointing to Him.

0: 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It's the Saturday Scramble, sponsored by Jeremiah's Italian Ice in Vero Beach. 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
1: Did an animal ever try to get you? How are you? I'm Dave Moore. Did you see the video of the guy at Yellowstone National Park and the bison? The bison flipped him up into the air and he had to get some surgeries. Like, he landed really hard, and I've seen the memes too. I even shared one as well, and then I learned that he doesn't really think they're very funny, and I felt really bad. I took it down, and the Holy Spirit was like, rip that thing down. So I did. But what is your animal story, huh?
2: When I was about 12, we were visiting an aunt that I had, and she had a monkey, and I thought that he was coming over and wanted me to pet him, and when I reached down to pet him, he jumped in my lap, and we call it, he monkey jumped me. I got scratched up. It was terrible. And then when I was about 14, I was chased by a barracuda, but made it to the boat in time. That was great.
1: Yeah, pet monkeys? I've seen too many things on the news about pet monkeys. No way.
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1: Hey, if you feel stressed over things that you cannot change, like maybe tomorrow back to work and you're stressing out already, you got those Sunday scaries, well, remind yourself that God is in control. He already has a plan for you. And I was talking to a friend of mine about this too. She's thinking about switching jobs and she's unsure of what to do and where to go. And I said, hey, God already has that worked out for you.

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1: So what would you do here? Because honestly, I don't know what I would do here. I would have a panic attack. But there you are. You're driving down the road. And all of a sudden, cop cars everywhere. Sirens and lights. And a police chase is going on. And they're right behind you. Wait, what did you do? Well, nothing. They're actually chasing the guy who is driving near you. So this happened to Miracle. And love that name, Miracle. But she's driving and she gets stuck in the middle of a police chase. The guy that they're chasing slams into Miracle. So both their cars stop. Miracle gets out. She's like, look at my car. It's wrecked. The guy that hit her, he gets out of the car. The police swarm him, arrest him. And Miracle's like, what? She delivers for DoorDash, and she was on a delivery, and she's got the delivery in her car, and she's right by the house that she's delivering to, so she continues on with her delivery, knocks on the door. Hey, my car's a mess, but here's your order. Okay, DoorDash is completely celebrating her, you know, for completing the job and getting the job done, but Miracle, God bless you for, you know, great work ethic. I love that, but what would you have done? I don't know.
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0: It's not just music, it's your sanity. Christian FM. The story behind the song, Why Should I Worry? Here's Carly Ann Taylor.
1: I wrote this in a season where anxiety felt super loud and my future felt even more unclear. The world constantly tells us to worry about everything, but when we call on the name of the Lord, He brings peace, direction, and security. Hey, my friend, He knows you and He sees you. He has good plans for you because that's just who He is. So why should we worry? Let this be our anthem today.

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1: Did you ever have an animal get you or try to get you? Did you see that video online about that guy who was at Yellowstone National Park? I'm Dave Moore. Yeah, bison chased him, flipped him up into the air, and I had a flying squirrel come at me once, and we found it. It was inside of our chimney when I was a kid, and I opened up the chimney, and it went, whew, it flew at me, and I was like, whoa. I was like, man, crazy. What about you, Claire?
2: I was in fifth grade. I was walking home, and these kids were walking their dog. I asked if he was friendly, if I could pet him. They said, sure. It jumped up, bit my face. I had to go get stitches, and they said I was lucky that he didn't take out my eye. So, yeah, I don't go near big dogs anymore.
1: Yikes, that's scary, Claire.
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1: You can do it. 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
1: Have you ever been to Yellowstone National Park? I've never been, but I would love to go, but I don't know. Did you see that video of that guy getting chased by the bison? And the bison got him, flipped him up into the air, and right? And he landed really hard and had to get some surgery. And I really feel for the guy. And a lot of memes are floating around out there, and no judgment or anything, but I shared one, and I heard that the guy doesn't really enjoy that. He doesn't really think it's funny because he really got hurt. So I took that meme down. I felt kind of bad there, but did you ever have an animal try to get you? Or maybe an animal did get you. I don't know. I had a flying squirrel once come at me. We found it in our chimney when I was a kid. Flew right at me. And I was like, yikes. I was like, I didn't know we had flying squirrels here. I grew up in New Jersey. I was like, we have flying squirrels in New Jersey? Apparently. But what's your animal story? Sometimes animals get a little testy. They're like, leave me alone.
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Stress and worries, they do creep in, right? It happens to me too, even though in the Word it says do not fear. 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Everything around you. 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
1: Hey, if you'd like to reach out and say hi, I'm Dave Moore. Thank you so much for listening, by the way. But if you need prayer, if you just want to check in and say, here's what's going on in life, Dave, I would love that. You can find me on Instagram. 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But you can find me just by searching Dave on the Radio, all just one word, Dave on the Radio. It's just together, just one word. There are a couple of other Dave on the Radios out there, but I'm the first one that had that handle, Dave on the Radio on Instagram. But reach out. Let me know how to pray for you. Let me know what's going on in life. I'd love to connect.
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1: Hey, what's your animal story? Hey, dude, I'm Dave Moore. Did you see the guy at Yellowstone National Park? He's on summer vacation. A bison chases him, flips him up into the air, and he got really hurt. Like, he had to get some surgery and stuff, too. But sometimes animals are like, leave me alone. Carl, what's your story?
2: My wife and I were newly married, and we were staying at her parents' house, the house that she grew up in. We were sleeping in the living room on a sleeper sofa. We heard something, you know, it was dark. We heard something flapping around or fluttering around and realized it was a bat. So being the brave man that I was, I hit the ground and belly crawled out of the room. But my wife, she grew up there, so she knew what to do. She got a broom and opened the front door and got the bat out of the house and saved my life.
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Hey, how's it going? 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

0: 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Now, summer's not over yet. There's still plenty of time. Summer technically ends September 22nd. Hey, how are you? I'm Dave Moore. But what was the best part of your summer? I mean, there's still plenty of time to get a quick vacation in, a staycation perhaps, or do something this summer. But the best part of your summer was what? For me, my family, we went to Jamaica. Like, I've never been to Jamaica before, and that was amazing. So what about you, Erica?
1: Actually, it just happened. My brother and sister-in-law from Ohio surprised me with a visit last week.
0: Whoa!
1: And just left this morning.
0: Look at that. That's cool.
1: So that was the best part so far.
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Hopefully these words encourage you a bit here. I'm Dave Moore. You got a giant in front of you, but that's nothing. The giant that's in front of you is never bigger than the God who's inside of you, you know?

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1: Has this ever happened to you? You are praying about something, and then all of a sudden, boom, there's your answer real fast. Well, it happened to a woman last week. I'm Dave Moore. She was praying about taking a hot air balloon ride, and she was kind of nervous about this. And she's like, I don't know, it's a hot air balloon. I've never done this before. And she was scared about this and nervous. And when I was a kid, my best friend Doug, his family had a hot air balloon team, and we would go up all the time. I would absolutely do it again. It was called the Moon Shadow Balloon Team, and so fun. But for this one woman, she was just, you know, a little uneasy about, you know, hopping in a hot air balloon. But as she's praying and driving, all of a sudden, here comes a hot air balloon just out of the sky, descending, and kind of fast, too. It's the basket skips on the ground, hits a parked car. Everybody's okay, but then the balloon goes back up again, and you can hear a woman in the basket go, I'm so sorry about that, and then she just, like, floats away. The woman who's been praying about taking this hot air balloon ride, she was like, no. Thank you, God, for that answer right there.
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1: 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And I'm Dave Moore. How's it going? What was the best part of your summer? Now, summer's not over yet. We, you know, technically end September 22nd, but the highlight of your summer, maybe so far, what do you think, huh?
2: This might sound lame, but actually the highlight of my summer was getting rid of this giant pile of sticks and leaves. 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
1: Okay, very exciting, my friend.
2: Yeah, definitely.
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1: It's July 19th. There's still plenty of summer left. Summer doesn't end technically until September 22nd, but some schools kind of go back early. And are you seeing back to school stuff yet? I'm seeing commercials on TV. I'm seeing stuff online about back to school supply drives already. And here it comes like a freight train. Before school starts, though, kids need to know what?
2: Kids need to hear that they can do anything.
1: Mm.
2: Through Jesus strengthens them. And that no matter if they flub up, if they don't pass the test, there's always another opportunity to learn from it and move forward.
1: Love that. I've always told my daughter that too. And she's 23 now, but I've always told her that when she was in school. Hey, if you mess up, you mess up. It's okay. It's still a learning experience. You learned a way that didn't work.
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1: If I can pray for you tonight, please let me know, okay? I'm Dave Moore. Thank you so much for listening, but you can find me on Instagram. Great place to find me. Easiest way, Dave on the Radio. It's all one word. I'm Dave Moore. Just search for Dave on the Radio or Dave Moore, and you can find me, but let me know how to pray for you tonight. I've been

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2: What do kids need to know before back to school? Dave, it's July 19th. Kids don't want to hear, but I know, but are you, I'm seeing back to school supply drives already online. I'm seeing some towns putting together these things already, and I'm hearing or seeing TV commercials already about back to school stuff. So it's coming. I mean, summer's not over technically until September 22nd, but what do kids need to know before they go back to school? So get it in now.
3: Their own self-worth, because if they don't think that they're worth anything, they set themselves up to be bullied, and to realize that nobody is better than they are, no matter how they try to be, and God loves them just the way they are, and he never makes mistakes.
2: Oh, yeah.
3: So I was bullied when I was a child, and it affected me my whole life. So this is what I would say to a child: know your self-worth.

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1: Thank you so much for listening tonight. I'm Dave Moore. Back at it with work tomorrow, right? Back to work. But I hope you have a great week ahead. I want to hear about it next weekend, all right? I'll be back with you again next weekend. And remember that you are loved. God bless you.
2: So here's a stat that might surprise you. I don't know. Nearly half the people who have credit cards are carrying around debt on those cards. So the interest just keeps building. And if that's you, you obviously have a lot of company, but man, it sure feels good to reverse all of that and get out of debt. It's a big part of living in peace, honestly. This is why we tell you about Trinity Debt Management. They are such a big help to people. 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